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0: 1-7, we're getting an audible at Simplot Grower Solutions, 36148 Burke Drive. It's history of habitual. Is the culprit clear?
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1: Good.
0: 10 Adam, 10-5-RP, she's a therapist. She's requesting a check the welfare for a Carrie Long Arnold, born in 68. She's at 15046 Avenue 224, Apartment B. 15046 Apartment 224, Apartment B. RP stated that the Carrie subject stated she intended to harm herself.
1: Copy to that.

0: 40 out, I'm Vice Valley, copy 415 verbal. Still getting further information. The RP's advising her husband is being aggressive, verbal only, but he was throwing dishes and breaking them at 40618 George Road. 40618 George Road.
1: Copy. I say I push the mic, copy.

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by Sully 10 Adam. Negative answer. I'll be 10-8 and report for now.

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2: 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He's 14 years old, going from 210 Outer Drive, advising his mom, who was in Rocky Hill, accused the dad of hitting her. He's now gone. I dropped off food to them a little bit ago, but he's stating he's home with his siblings, 10 years old. They've been alone for 3 days.
1: Pacific Charles, copy 76.
2: 1781, if you can also come to the trip.
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0: California, 7 Nora, Ocean Grove, 4-1.
1: And you broke again. What's the last three numbers?
0: Last three, 4-8-1.
1: Yep.

0: fire expired 7-2 of 26, 2014, Mini Laptop Lewis out of 30.
1: Copy. Could you advise the first and last name?
0: A first of Jodine, last of Lewis, or a Mike Anthony Lewis?
1: Flight Familiar William 1, apologies, I had background, C-10-9.
0: The first of Jodane Lewis or a Mike Lewis?
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1: Yep.

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0: LB 76 to 12436 Whittaker Avenue in Rosie regarding case number 26071043.

Jetpoint, break 10 Adam. 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
1: Good.
2: Visalia 10 Adam, you can break me from my current traffic. I'll be 76 to back 10 Charles, and you can clear the animal problem.

Blue Light Sony Central 23. It's going to be a possible apartment 131. This history with the Rosa Solis, date of birth 6/28/72.

0: it's 8-1, 1038.
1: 8-1.
0: Avenue 344, Road 204. It's going to be 34040, Charles 4.
1: Yep.
2: St. Charles, I'm at the Mount High School 4. He's advising the female that she was having a heart attack and took off. Unknown direction of travel.
1: 10-4. A71, your plate is clear current. 2011 Dodge, pickup last of Hudson out of Vice Island.

0: advised I get on a physical. He said the female believes she was having a heart attack. Doesn't know where she's currently at. I'll be checking the area.
1: Advisor, I hit 7-1. 10-8 warning.

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0: 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Meet 10-8, Northport.
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1: It's Elliot 10 Adam 10 8. You could put me back on my previous.

0: 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I'll be out with 2, Road 160 and Jasmine. Tampa.
1: 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Visalia 60, Adam.

0: 40 boy by flight, copy traffic. Jennifer Montano, a teacher at Palm School, 12915 Avenue 419. Right there out with the first grader, Giovanni Morales, has not been picked up from school. And advised they've tried to call the father 8 times, negative answer, and the mom has recently passed.
1: 10-4, I'll be 76 to the address on second drive, so you can come.
0: 10-4.

Thanks, Kirby. So I copy Maplethorpe. 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Armin J. is John. I'm having a neighbor problem. I'd like to make a formal report.

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0: I contacted Juvenile. He advised their code for myself and one time will be 76-322 South Ventura, informing us to contact Mother.
1: Yes.
2: Vice Charlie William 1, can you copy at 28?
1: Go ahead.
2: California exempt plate, 157-6291.

0: going to be registered to the County of Tulare in 2024.
1: Copy. Thank you.
2: I say 863 Warrant Service.
0: 863.
2: Yeah, 551 North Cypress, Unit 15, 153-7422.
3: If I say it tonight, I'm negative on a crime. There'll be a civil issue. I'll be tonight in the report.
0: Thank you.

0: Farmersville, Vice Side, copy traffic.
1: Description of the female.
0: She's going to be walking towards Visalia Road.
1: A40, I copied that. Was there any clothing description or name or anything?
0: A40, RP is stating that her name is Esfady. She's going to be lost in wearing a black shirt.
1: A40, copy.
0: Unit, go in 7-8. I covered.
1: 8-6-3. Negative contact.
0: Check.
1: Nice, 40 boy.
0: 40 boy.
1: Made contact with the juvenile's relative. She's 76-2, Palm Elementary, Salt Lake.
0: 10-4.
2: Bye, Tilly. It's not a EMS fire code 4 will be tonight.
0: 10-4.

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I got people waving me down. The Vista Mart on Visalia. I'll be checking.

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1: D-19.
0: Jaguar.
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0: Police Center, 40 boy.
1: 40 boy.
0: Juvenile was released to a family member. I'll be 10 a.m. No report.
1: Stand for.
2: Police Center, 10 out and 23.
1: Stand for. Just be advised, they say there's about 15 people.
2: Okay, for my copy, there are a group of people at the playground. Don't appear to be causing the disturbance. I'll stay in the area.
1: Stand for.
3: Vice Lady 40. Can you start EMS to check out the juvenile?
1: April.

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0: A21, fire medical route 300 South Filbert for a 60-year-old male who's swimming from the mouth is breathing.

0: 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Code 4, can you start EMS for voluntary hold? Code 2.
1: Affirm. Break other unit, go ahead.
2: Paul 151, 28, seem to be disabled. Sam, 124, David over Paul.

0: Paul 151. The bridge clear current 2012 Chevy lost of Fuentes or Monroe out of Bakersfield. Are you going to be on a 1038? You recovered.
1: Negative on a 1038. Code 4, nothing further.
0: Camper.
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0: 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Camper.

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1: 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Put me back on my premise.
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0: 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Negative, fire are on state right now. 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
0: 40. I'm going to be 76 to the PD with a female, 95. Photocopy starting.
1: 8-4, I'm good.
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2: 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He's alert. He's going to be transported.

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1: 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Can you show me 1041 and 76 of the CDU for the Farmersville traffic? Temper.
0: I say 834, I'll be out of the PD.
1: Yep.

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0: check the welfare, 10-5-RP, it's a DoorDash driver, driving at the subway on Noble. There's a white SUV parked, has two juveniles inside screaming, where's their dad? The vehicle turned off and no adults are seen in the

0: by Philly 21. Put me on call 423. I'm going 23.
1: Yep.
2: West Philly 60, Adam. EMS is 23. Yep.

0: I saw you 60, Adam. Subject just turned over to EMS. 10-8, no report.
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0: 60, Adam, go ahead.
1: Fire medical staging 16899 Avenue 288. RP's advising her 75-year-old mother is having dementia, is being aggressive towards her. Question if they're on hold.
0: Temp 476.
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2: Toronto and Cypress. 9 boy, boy Edward 592.
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2: Westlake 8423, checking.
1: Temp 4. Lost of almost out of Woodley.
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0: 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Avenue 344, Road 196, 9, Edward, Robert 510.

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0: 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Copy threat traffic.
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0: 1017 with Andrea Rodriguez, 15315 Madera Street. Advised that her brother's mother-in-law, Francesca Marquez, was threatening to come to her house again on 415 verbal.
1: 10-4.
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0: 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Copy, Penny. 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
1: Kemper.
2: 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Is that 10-5?
1: Anchor.
2: 10-4. 891 handle. You can clear. Won't be allowed.

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1: A40.
0: Charlotte Stallings is calling on 675 North Farmersville, advising Birdie left the house.
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0: Yep.

0: Right, so the MNT, it's your case number for one service.
1: 819,
0: case number 6434. 819, I copy. Mail was fired and released. I'll be 10-8 with the report.

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0: Avenue 420 and road 152.
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0: 2544. The 28 is going to be an Arizona license plate. X-ray to Adam 5.
1: Adam 40, boy, you broke. I copied X-ray to Adam 5.
0: 10-4, it's going to be X-ray 2, Adam 5, King 6.

0: 41. It's clear current to a 1990 Nissan Pathfinder last of Rojas out of Yuma, Arizona.
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0: The juveniles were left in the care of a family member. I'll be 76, 64 inch with one female 95. Got a copy beginning.
1: Hey, from good.
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0: 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I'll be 10-8, Northport. I'll be 76 to the 415 noise. 40 Adam, can 1028.
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0: 1017 was Manuel Hernandez, Spanish speaking, at the intersection of Avenue 388 and Road 108 and a red Ford F-150. Advised there was someone stealing pomegranates from inside the orchard. He noticed that they were missing, thinks they were hiding in the orchard.
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0: 74 74R, please advising that the vehicle left approximately 15 minutes ago, last seen northbound Road 108.
1: Copy. Yeah, for some, did RP get any descriptions of any subjects?

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1: 863.
0: Mail's good for him today.
1: Yep.

0: 4-7-4 Vice. No description of the subject. He advises it's too dark, but he believes they're still hiding in the orchard due to history of them hiding.
1: Copy. Units are in the area.
0: Yeah.

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1: 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My side 40 point 23.
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0: 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California 5, Robert Adams, 327.
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0: By 36, yeah, to copy additional 28. California 7, yellow 77438. It's clear, expired 9/30/25. 2005 to be able to pick up lease liability left to Rodriguez. Copy. By 36 AM, start rotational, so.
1: Yeah, I'm confirming it's for one vehicle or principal?
0: One.

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0: 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I'll be 10-8 with the report.
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0: 40 at MRP 10-5, calling from 42042 Road 128, Space 42. She's not on scene. Received a call from an additional sister that's on scene advising her MPJ brother, Rodrigo Jamie, 819 of 11, is back home.
1: Free, I'm coming.

0: Mike Cellular 40 Boy. I'll handle that follow up. It's from my MPJ from earlier. 40 Adam Kim 1022.
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0: Westside 40 boy, can you break me from my traffic and put me on a 1038?
1: If I'm good.
0: It's going to be Avenue 413, Road 130 on California, 214, obstruct 1 Henry 2.

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0: Square 3.
1: Can you notify BPD of a TA multiple vehicles, Woodland and Tulare, somewhat of road blockage, unknown injuries, I'm going to check.
0: Temple.

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One party complained of leg injuries, airbag deployment. 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

0: Sequoia 3. 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They have units en route as well as EMS.
1: 10-4. This going to be a hit and run. The other vehicle went northbound on Woodland.

Westphalia 60, Adam. So as position of the vehicle, tow info is in the call, 10-8 with report.

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1: Central.
0: Okay, if I were P. Magnolia, Oak Crest Avenue is a new development. I was in their slot music.

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1: Juvenile is code 4, Hills Council. 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
0: Ten four. 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
1: Ten four.

0: advice. So it's a 1 or on 28. 4836 Boy Nora 1. That boy could also be an 8.
1: That's a clear current, 2013 Ram, lost Ruiz out of Woodlake.
0: Got the 1030 on the vehicle, north side, this West Whitney.
1: Yep.
2: Visalia 10 out of booking complete, I'll be 10A with the report.

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1: 40
0: on. In a pomegranate orchard north of Avenue 384 and Road 156.
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1: Yes.
2: Hey, 3 4 6

I saw you 60 out of 1038. Good. Avenue 2, correction, Avenue 328, Road 148, California, 8SAM 89236. Yeah.

Yeah, it's clear expire 3/31/2012 GMC Las De Porta out of Boise. Copy.

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1: Okay.

834, clear current 2018 Tesla left of Oswego out of Somerset. Isolated 60 AM to 38. 60 AM. Highway 216, road correction, road 160 and Citrus Lane.

California 8, David Henry, John 8, 39. Jim. Clear current 2010 Toyota Lasted Robles out of Vice Line.

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0: Subject for code 4. Options were provided negative on the crime. All units to Nate Airport.
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Exeter Vice Flight, copy 21. One, it's going to be pre-trial, looking for 813. He was advised that they were off duty, so we're going to

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0: 63. It's the clear expired 418 of 2017, 2014 Mercedes. Release of liability, last of Alaska Smith out of Beaumont, confirming 7 Edward Sam Union 167.
1: That'll be 7 Frank Sam Union 167.
0: Jefferson.

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0: by Celia 10 Adam. I'll be 76 to 6400 with one female 95. Clear to copy, be in.
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0: 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Subject was code 4. 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
1: 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It's clear current, 2005 Dodge, lost a home out of my phone.
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0: Frankfurt to Intra. 40. 49 South Ventura, 49 South Ventura. Some type of civil issue between RP, Jasmine Sanchez, and Cousins. Bring in and insert off the
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0: 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Power is on in the residence and all the windows are open. 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
0: 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Clear to copy beginning.
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0: Woodlake by Sawyer, copy an animal problem.
1: Ten five
0: RP calling in regards to two aggressive dogs, a white and brown pit bull and a brown boxer. RP's advising that they tried to bite his son's leg. Negative on medical needed. And dogs are now on Bravo and Manzanito.

0: West 8, 10 Charles.
1: 10 Charles, go ahead.
0: Tow has the vehicle. Copy call comments for the info. I'll be 10-8, no report.
1: 10-4.

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1: A19, go ahead.
0: 4, Yellow, Paul, King, 04, 3, correction, 34.
1: A19, I copy 84, Yellow Paul King, 034, comes back clear, expired 7/28/2026 to an 02 Toyota, last to be Barra Rodriguez, out of Italia.
0: A19, I copy, I'll be on a 1030 with a vehicle, Kauia, just north of List.
1: 10-4.

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1: 10 Charles, go ahead.
0: Road 100 and Oakdale Avenue. 4 Zebra, for correction, 4 Victor, Zebra Nora, 048.
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0: 10 Charles, 28 comes back clear, expired 2-2 of 2022 to an 02 Mercedes with a release of liability to a Temple, Kenneth Temple out of Carmichael.
1: I say 10 Charles, correction, it's going to, the last number is going to be a 0.
0: Confirming 040.
1: Hey.

0: and Charles, 28 comes back clear and valid to an 02 Nissan. Last of 4, she's out of Tulare.
1: By 26, Adam, unit 323, clear to copy any.
0: 6, Adam, go ahead.
1: 842.
0: 10-4-6-28. By Delight 6-7, I'll be out with the dogs 200 block of Holly. 827-10-4.

0: 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The shops are open for 777.
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0: 10-4, 10-30 on that vehicle, to be El Monte and road 127.
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0: go ahead. Copy, call comments. I'll be 10-8 with a report.
1: 10-4, confirm in 6 Charles, 10-8 as well.
0: Affirm.

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1: Adam, it's going to be at the Cool Country Warehouse.

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It's going to be at the Pool Country Warehouse, 42874 Road 64, 42874 Road 64. The trip is coming from the warehouse store, receiving office.

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0: I'll be on road 204 and Fireball Avenue for a traffic detail.
1: 10-4.

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Is the code board clear on this request? 10-4.

Charlie 108 units and station. CO for a reckless driver. Avenue 264 in Lover's Lane. Avenue 264 in Lover's. It's a gray Honda Accord that drove in a blue truck off the roadway. RP advised that the vehicle is last seen southbound with 140 south of 256. 28 is 9 Victor George Zebra 923. 9 Victor George Zebra 923. CHP's been advised by 71 clearing 717.

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0: 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Should be 4 Fusion.
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0: 40 boy, 28's coming back clear and not compatible.
1: I copy. I'll be switching to 3 for VIN.
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1: 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Per the apartment manager, Susie Laura, at 220 South Oak Street, 220 South Oak, apartment 101. The tenant in the apartment is Elizabeth Lito. RB received a report from another tenant of hearing a child screaming at different times throughout the day in the apartment. So the screaming is vicious. Unknown if the subject is in the apartment right now. It's mother, son, and minor children living in the apartment.

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0: 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She's advising her brother, Elisar Silva, was taken into custody and his items from his bedroom and his bicycle were stolen by a subject named Kevin. He lives in the garage. He's going to be standing by.

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2: 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I'll be going 23 on 40 Adam traffic.
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0: Myself, King 42, and Paul 425 are 76 to 408 Lenox Avenue, City of Exeter, F12. Edward units can copy. No assistance needed at this time.
1: King 42, can you confirm the address?
0: Oh, I saw you, King 39. It'll be 408 Lenox Avenue.
1: 10-4.

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1: Adam,
0: 1017 with Rosa Solis. She's calling from 31161 Florence Avenue, 31161 Florence, in apartment E, Edwards, 130. She's advising her husband walked out of the house in a hurry, and this was after she got out of the hospital last night. Per the call taker, she wasn't making very much sense. There's no RO against the husband, but she would like one. And she keeps saying that she needs to be removed. She also kept advising that the husband was verbally abusing her last night and he had been drinking.
1: It's 10 out of my copy, Highway 76. Just for information, familiar with the subject, she's going to have mental health issues.
0: 10-4.
2: Levi, tell you King 39.
0: King 39, go ahead.
2: Just information, Paul 425 will be in unit 152.
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0: 10-4.

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1: 14-15. 14-15,
0: go ahead. I'll be 10-41.
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0: Southwest Bay Central, code 4, the don't have to deal with. That's okay.
1: Central, stand by.
2: $5 detained, no status today. You can leave that on my sphere.
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0: I'll be at 5892 Avenue 378, London.
1: Confirming 5892 Avenue 278.
0: Avenue 378.
1: 10 foot.

0: 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I'll be at 5844 Avenue 378.
1: 10-4.

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0: Exeter, by say, copy harassment. 818, go ahead. 818, 1017 with Lauren Karen. She's calling from 501 North B, 501 North B, apartment E, Edwards. She's advising she's being harassed by the maintenance man, Adrian Garcia. He's been throwing away her personal property, and she's unable to go outside of her residence.
1: 10-4, he could send for now.
0: 818-10-4, the ERP is also saying that the male half is on site, last thing wearing a navy blue shirt with jeans and paint on them.
1: 10-4.
2: Alright, so it's now 23.
0: 10-Adam-10-4. Charles, Bayfly, copy suspicious person.
3: 40 boy.
0: Correction, 40 boy. 1021 Gary Davis, if needed. He's calling from 37930 Road 200. He's advising an unknown male subject is wandering around in his yard. A short Hispanic male adult, assuming wearing a black hoodie and jeans. Appears possibly HS. Seems the RP stated he seems off.
3: 10-4, I'll be 76.
0: 10-4.
2: Might say 40 Adam, I'll be in Rockefeller.
0: 40 Adam, 10-4.

Metro 1154. 1154, got it. I'll be out at 26442 Highway 99, apartment 109, B is in Boyd, Tulare, probation project. Confirm the apartment number, please. 109B, Boyd. Confirm.

0: 40 Boy, 40 Adam Visalia. We had an additional caller from 37955 Road 200, 37955 Road 200, advising of the same subject, approximately 5'2", black hoodie, jeans, walking southbound on Road 200, possibly by the Baptist Church. I'm walking into people's yards, intoxicated.
1: 10-4.

0: I said at 1415.
1: 1415, go ahead.
0: I'll be at 40781 Road 74.
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0: Southwest, 10 Charles.
1: 10 Charles, go ahead.
0: Negative on a crime. Parties are separated. All units be 10-8, no report.
1: 10 Charles, 10-4.

0: 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Can you put me on that road 200 traffic? 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
1: Ten four.
0: I'll be out with the mail right by the Cottonwood Bridge on Avenue 376 east of Road 200.
1: Ten four.
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0: 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I'll be en route to 40 Adam 40 Boyd.
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2: That might say 861.
1: 861, go ahead.
2: I'm code 4 here. If you have multiple units en route, you can cancel them. The subject's HPD, and I'm going to get him home.
1: 10-4, your subject is code 30 locally with prior contact with their NCIC.
2: 10-4. His place of residence is 20100 Avenue 376, which is right up the road from me, and that's where he'll go.
1: 10-4. 40 Adam, 40 Boy, and 4 Sam, did you copy? You can 1022.
3: 40 Boy, copy. 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

0: Woodlake Place, are you copy medical? 867. 867, a female caller from 200 East Sierra Avenue advising an apartment 38. There's a 92-year-old male patient that fell and hit his head, has a gash and is bleeding. RP also stated prior to the fall he was not responding normally. Equipment's already en route. Code 42, clear unless requested.
1: Copy, clear.
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1: 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Awake and breathing. 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
0: 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You could 10-22. I'm 23 on log traffic.
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1: 40 Adam.
0: 40 Adam, if you can attend to anyone, Denise Mendoza. She's calling in regards to her ex who took her cell phone out of her vehicle. She's calling from Tulare, but advising that the ex-boyfriend lives in a row seat.
1: Tampa.

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1: 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Vice side to Adam, I'll be 10-6 out of range.
2: 10 Adam, 10-4. Sam, 28 comes back clear, expired 7-12-2025 to an 05 Nissan, last of Francisco out of Los Angeles.
0: 10-4.

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0: Excellent, I say copy. 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ADT, go ahead. ADT 1017 with Sarah Bautista. She's calling from 301 Jacob Place in apartment 45. 301 Jacob Place, apartment 45. She's advising Lisa Perez wants to hand Lisa a 3-day notice to vacate the property and wants an officer to assist. She's Christian. Lisa's known to be violent.
1: Ten four, copy.
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1: 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Central's comes back clear to fire 410-2026 to an 08 Honda Lassa Fernandez out of Corcoran.
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1: 10 Charles, 10 4. 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
0: Westside, 40 Adam.
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0: I'll be 10 8, options were provided.
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0: Actually, for you, I'm going to follow up.
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0: 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Can you try to recontact the RP and put it through to my B phone? It's going straight to voicemail.
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0: 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Are you copying suspicious people?
1: 818, go ahead.
0: 818, 75RP, calling from 322 Channing Way, 322 Channing Way, advising a Toyota RAV4, white in color, is across the street with a person sitting inside, last seen wearing a white shirt. It's going to be a white male adult. Been there for approximately an hour.
1: 10-4, I copy. 76.
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0: Yes, sir. It's a student possibly wanting to report a possible DV that's occurred at 250 South Oak, apartment 3. 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
0: 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He's in the lobby in regards to an ongoing issue with the Kuya Hospital and his medications.
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Exeter Vice Flight, copy lobby traffic. You can send 17 with Angel Rodriguez in regards to possible child abuse occurring at his child's mother's residence.

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0: 40 Boy, if you can, 1021, Felon Garcia, he's calling in regards to case number 63508. 63508.
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0: 1017 with Stephanie Martinez, she's at 15756 Paradise Avenue, apartment 25. 15756 Paradise Avenue, apartment 25. She's advising her ex-boyfriend, Ruben Martinez, born in 86, just dragged her with his vehicle. She's in a red 2024 Nissan Altima. He's GOA, southbound on road 160. Just occurred.
1: Westside 6 Charles, I copy 76 from Farmersville.
0: 10-4, break 1781, did you copy?
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1: Solway 60 Adam 23, can you 10-9 the apartment number?
0: 60 Adam, it's going to be apartment 25-25.
1: Once I'm in the area, check him for the vehicle.

0: Hi, Cellular 6 Charles.
1: 6 Charles, go ahead.
0: Was there a 28 for the vehicle?
1: RP didn't provide one. I'm looking for one at this time.
0: Copy. I'm behind a red Nissan. It's going to be a California disabled plate. Lincoln Robert 522 David Overfall.
1: Ten four.

0: 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Can you confirm the disabled plate?
1: I'm trying to locate the engine.
2: That's 60 Charles. That plate comes back clear and valid to a 2020 Nissan Lester Ramirez out of Farmersville, first of Gilbert.

0: 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I'm out at 1038. It's going to be the Dollar Tree parking lot, Farmersville.
1: 10-4.
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0: my site at 60 Charles. Can you 10-9 the suspect info?
1: 60 Charles, the suspect is going to be Ruben Martinez, 37 of 86. He was last seen in a red 2024 Nissan Altima. No further information.
0: Copy, it's going to be unrelated.
1: 10-4.

0: 6-6 Adam. We attempted to call back the RP multiple times. Negative contact. Voicemail was left.
1: 6-6 Adam, I copy. I'm on foot. I have to go to the department. I'll be checking the area.
0: 10-4.

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2: 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Just info. Neighbors are rising. No 415 heard. 14.
1: 10-4.
0: Visalia 10 Charles.
1: 10 Charles, go ahead.
0: The incident was already reported and investigated. RP was provided with that case number. I'll be 10-8, no report.
1: 10-4. Visalia 6-7, 23 on call, 185. 867-10-4, thank you.

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0: Neighbors contacted the RP. She advised them she's going to the hospital.
1: 10-4.

0: 60 Adam Visalia. I recontacted the RP. She's advising she's 76 back to the apartment. She's coming from the Walmart in Visalia, approximately 10-minute ETA in a Chevy Equinox.
1: 60 Adam McCoskey will be reviewing the surveillance.
0: Charles 23.
1: 60 Charles 10-4. Likewise, 60 Adam, can you advise the time of call?
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0: 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If you could advise CPD, no assistance needed at this time.
1: 10-4. Hi, Cell 867. Can I have the report? Eight six seven 10-4.

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0: Carrie Estrito is requesting a 21 in regards to her Airbnb at 375 Chandler Street. She's advising that tenant had damaged the property and took items.
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0: 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Are you copying a 21 request? A44, it's going to be for you in regards to case number 6616 from Christina Ortiz.
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0: 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Can you confirm the street? I copy 1021 East.
1: 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It's 1021 East Walnut Avenue.
0: 10-4, thank you.

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0: Central, please. Sir, can we check the offer?
1: Central, good.
0: An employee from Citibank is requesting a 21 with Dispo, requesting a check to offer 30676 Cottontail of a client, Christine Gonzalez, born in 61. I guess she made a statement over the phone that if her case wasn't resolved, she was going to harm herself. This occurred sometime this morning. They didn't provide a time frame, no further info.
1: Copy, 76. Right, so it's Adam 10-8. I'll be 76 to check the welfare as well.

0: 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Service complete, LB 10-8. Copy additional for civil.
1: 1542,
0: guys. Goodbye, Philip Paul 425. LB 76 to 1111 North Cherry Street in Visalia. Correction to Larry.
1: Paul 425, jumper.

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1: 867.
0: 867. Courtney Havlin's requesting a 21 if needed. She's arriving. She had tenants evicted from 705 West Sequoia Apartment 39 on September 9th, and the tenants have now moved into their vehicle parked on public road in front of the property. It's going to be a Marty Winkler, a Jeremiah Winkler, and a feline. I'm requesting to check the welfare to see if they can be moved along.
1: Copy. It'll be 551 North Cypress.
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0: Alright, check the area for the vehicle. I was UTO. Is the RP1 contact?
1: No, this is 21 if needed, is what she advised.
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0: 12 Ringway, so a copy suspicion for Sam Sweetmark. 835.
1: Okay, 835,
0: the owner of the store is calling, advising in the parking lot there's a transient male acting strange. He's laying on the floor, barking, and then acting like he's riding a bicycle. Standing adult, brown hoodie, black pants, requesting to be removed.

0: 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I'll be heading with the report.
1: 8-11, Tumper.
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0: 10 Charles, good.
1: On your previous check to welfare, the female, Christine Gonzalez, called stating that you were at her door, saw you on the Ring camera. She's code 4, she was in the shower. She left her phone number if you want to give her a 21.
0: Copy, I'll 25 with her.
2: 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I'll be 76 to back 835.
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0: Vice LA 35, I'm in the area. 10-9 clothing description.
1: HMA, brown hoodie, black pants.
0: 10-4. Vice LA 35, I'll be out with one. It'll be Pedro Berber, local transient.
1: 10-4. Hey, 35, can you confirm his name?
0: Vice LA 35.
1: 835, can you confirm the subject's name?
0: Vice LA 35, it's Pedro Berber.
1: 10-4.
0: Vice LA 35, it's code 4, he was sent on his way tonight.
1: 10-4.
2: Vice LA King 42.
1: King 42, go ahead.
2: Can you pin my current traffic? I'll be 1076 to my previous 3421 West McCormick Drive.
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0: 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Did you want me to put you back on your previous?
1: That's okay.
0: Jennifer.

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0: 60 Charles,
1: Avenue 280 in Mariposa. It's going to be a Texas plate. Adam George, 35028.
0: Ten

0: via Celia, David 106. David 106, standby, just one. Break 60 Charles via Celia, it's coming back valid. The expiration year is 2026. 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
0: 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She's advising a student named Navin Lopez jumped the fence and left, and the family is outside the school honking and trying to get inside. One is inside in a correction. One is inside a white SUV revving its engine.
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0: Whiteside, it's Adam 1038.
1: And Adam, go
0: ahead. Avenue 376, Road 44, 7 King, Edward John, 555.

Adam, 28 to Sinclair, expired February 2nd, 2025, to a 2015 Nissan Lexus Traverse out of Visalia. Correction, there's going to be a pending master file record, Lexus Camacho out of Aguba.

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0: That's right, King 42, 10-24. Clear for the next.
1: King 42, go ahead.
0: 10-76 to 4028 East Staff Court. I saw you.
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1: 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I'm going 23.

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1: Thanks, 8-10-12. Can you have your RP step outside the adjacent lot?
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0: We're still getting further information. The RP's advising her father's not breathing, calling from 477 East Wichumna Way.

0: Wood Lake Raceway, Poppy Medical.
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0: 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I copy the long traffic from vicinity. 376.
1: 10 Adam, I copy you.

Outside in a silver Chevy Malibu with the firearms in the trunk.

I-35 I-4, subject is going to be code 30 locally with prior contacts, clearance CIC, and two firearms registered to him.

0: 45. I said it's going to be the dispatch address, 15590 Avenue 383, Stone Coral Elementary.
1: 10-4, thank you.

Device Air 44. All good. Device Air 44. Log 2 is ordered in my unit. We'll be 76 up here. 44, 10-4.

0: Wood, Lake Bayside, copy medical. 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
1: KU 29.

Lock in, I believe you were covered. 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Equipment's en route to the health clinic, room 1, for a 50-year-old female with stroke symptoms. Is the code 4 to clear unless requested?

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0: 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She's requesting to speak to somebody in regards to case number 5602. 5602.
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0: 10-4.

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1: 867.
0: 867 for the previous medical call, 132 South Valencia at the health clinic. TCAT is requesting a unit to assist because our closest unit is coming from Kings River.
1: Copy.
2: I say 861, that traffic's going to have to pen for just a little bit if there are 10 tips on this other CPR traffic.
0: I copy.

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1: Paul
0: 135,
1: go ahead.
0: 1041, copy, 1060, deal.
1: 10-4.
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0: Negative on a crime, possibly mental health related. I'll be 10-8, no report.
1: 10-4.

0: myself, 40 boy. I'm with the juvenile and mother.
1: Well, not 10-6, 10-19 for lobby traffic regarding ticket sign off.
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0: Right, Charlie 35, is your case number?
1: Case number 6648.
0: Telephone.
1: Right, Telephone. 867, go ahead.
2: Mail's being transferred to you.
1: Eight six seven. Case number 5484. 5484.

text group. I saw you copy a check to welfare. Ow. Anything on? He's at 801 North Silver. 801 North Silver. He's advising his friends, Angela Newbor, 65 years old, lives alone, and he's outside of his residence, her residence. He was supposed to take her to surgery, but they can't get a hold of her. Ten four, I'm in route. 10-4.

0: 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David 40, go ahead. I'll be 1076 to 3346 South Dahlmer in Visalia to attempt to contact an MPJ case number 26-053912.
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0: 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We made entry through a window. It's going to be a medical aid. We're assessing.
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2: 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Can you start a deputy?
0: 803, 10-4. Thank you. Charles, I tell you.
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0: Bye, Shelly. Can you see me taking this? Lashita. Bye, Shelly, 818. How you doing? 818, go ahead. Can you issue me a case number? 818, case number 6440. 6440. 10-4.

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0: Attempted a 21 dispo to the number in the call comments. Negative answer, I left a voicemail. I'll be 10-8 with a report.
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1: 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Adam. Come from which way?
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60 Charles right by Mortuary Quebec, 10 to 15 minute ETA. 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

0: by the cell, 40 boy. Can you put me on a follow-up?
1: 40 boy, go ahead.
0: I'll be at 41048 Road 124. Case number 26-068623.
1: Boy, I copy 41048. Can you confirm the rest?
0: Road 128. I'll put the case number in the call comments.
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0: 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I copy here in front of. 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
1: Go ahead.
0: I was going to be all the TAs in the area of Avenue 192 and Road 152, possibly three or four vehicles involved. However, per fire comments, there's going to be a male subject pinned inside the driver's side of the vehicle. No description on any of the cars. CHP and EMS have both been arrested.
1: 10-4, I believe 10 Charles is on traffic. You advise 2-7.
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2: Can you advise 300 that CWS will be 76 to the Burnett address? Juvenile will be catching the bus. I'll be 10-8. 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
0: 10-4.